0: What are you hating on?
1: You know what I hate? I hate the sauce packet, sauce jar that everybody have in their kitchen, specifically black folks. That motherfucker is so nasty, sticky, all type of shit be in there. But what need to be in there for real?
0: Hey, look, that's not only a black person thing. The white folks got the sauce packet drawer, too.
2: The Narnia drawer.
0: And it'd be nasty as hell. Anyway, what about you? What are you hating on?
3: Zendaya?
0: What's up with Zendaya? What does Zendaya do?
3: Nothing. She's so beautiful and talented and gorgeous, and she dresses amazing, but every time I turn the TV on or any social media app, I see her everywhere. That's... Everywhere I turn around.
2: Sound like you hating, if I'm being honest.
0: Well, this is what they do here. Okay, so yes, I would like to say we are overdosing on Zendaya in 2026.
2: No, we're not. Zendaya doing what she's supposed to be doing.
0: Euphoria season 3. She's
2: fire.
0: Odyssey, Spider-Man, we get it.
2: If she was putting out trash, I would agree, but everything she put out is fire.
0: She is beautiful, by the way. Shout out to Zendaya.
3: No, she is. She's gorgeous.
2: That's a married woman. You don't talk about her like that.
0: That is right. Hey, listen, shout out to Tom Holland, but I think I could put hands on Tom Holland.
2: No, you can't do that. That's Spider-Man now. He'll whoop your butt.
0: I think I could beat up Spider-Man.
2: Oh, no, but you can't.
0: Anyway, shout out to Zendaya. You know we're playing. We love you, all right? Even though it's a little much right now.
2: No, you tripping.
0: For the weekend, hated calling hate right now, 877-817-2888. 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
1: What it do, boo?
0: Shout out to the legend, Too Short Baby.
1: Come on, all day.
0: He's hanging out with us up next. We are chopping it up with Too Short, all right? First things first, we're going to do some brand new music on your radio. Lotto and Glorilla, Get Out My Face. 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

0: Bootleg Kev Show. Special guest in here. He's back. The legend, Too Short, is in the building.
1: What up, man?
0: What up, man? Does it feel good to get this Little John album out?
1: Oh, yeah. You know, it has long been on the plate as far as ready to go, mixed and mastered.
0: What's the difference for you? Because, like, obviously you and Little John have classics together. For a lot of people, don't we talked about it before. I mean, he produced Blow the Whistle. Biggest Bay Area song ever.
1: And Shake That Monkey.
0: And Shake That Monkey. All that. But I'm curious, like, is the process working with him, is it a lot more meticulous than maybe working with some of the other producers you might usually work with? Is it different? Is it natural? Is it, like, what's kind of the process of the Little John studio session compared to maybe somebody else?
1: Well, I've aligned myself with a few guys who really produce. When they give you just a beat to see if you want to pick a beat, it sounds like a real record.
0: Right.
1: It's mixed good. Everything's at the right level. The hook is amazing. All you got to do is step in and make the song, and then they give it to you and it's ready to go. All that work is already done.
0: When you have a guy like Drake who has, I just want to know your take. Drake's kind of been very active in paying homage to the Bay for the past 11, 12 years. Obviously started with the motto. He sampled Blow the Whistle on for free. And then there's this new Too Hard for the Radio where he pretty much does the Mac Dre thing. What is your relationship with Drake in general, and how do you kind of feel about his relationship with the Bay?
1: Well, I'm a fan.
0: Yeah.
1: Been a fan since somewhere in the 2000s. You fast forward to the, whatever you want to call it, the West Coast fiasco we went through.
0: With Kendrick here.
1: Time will tell. I don't know how that story is supposed to go. Me personally, I was never East Coast versus West Coast.
0: Right.
1: Nor was I Drake versus Kendrick. I did not see that as a fight in the schoolyard. I definitely saw that as a country club fight. In order for Drake and Kendrick to really have a fight, you'd have to go

0: like I'm the swankiest gated community.
1: Right.
0: Like on the actual 18th hole or some shit.
1: Yeah.
0: You know what I mean? Can't get there unless you're a member. They're too rich, man. They're too rich.
1: Sure, my guy, man. Volume 2, go support, go stream. Fully produced by Little John. Executive produced by Little John.
0: Yeah.
1: Volume 3, I'm assuming, before the end of the year?
0: It better be.
1: So shout out to Too Short, man. If you missed the interview, don't trip. We got the unedited hour-long conversation with Too Short on the YouTube channel. Hit subscribe, Bootleg Kev. We want to thank the legend. Second time Too Short's hung out with us in the last year.
2: It's always a pleasure.
1: Yes, sir. Let's get into this new music right now, though. Future. Sure, he's back. This one's called California Girls, and it's on the Bootleg Kev Show. Yeah.

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5: Madison weather. Lows level off around 63 tonight under clear skies. Southwesterly winds 5 to 10 miles per hour. Overcast skies tomorrow. Chance of thunderstorms. Daytime highs approaching 80. I'm weatherology meteorologist Jennifer Wojcicki. Currently 77.
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0: show. 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
3: What up, what up, what up? It's your boy French Montana. You already know what it is, man. You listening to my dog Boulet Kev show since day -1.

0: Jefferson Jr.
1: What it do, Bell?
0: Oh, man, this past week, first of all, 2 weeks ago, we took an L with Taco Bell's lettuce.
1: So did.
0: This was the week of Chipotle's jalapenos causing problems.
1: See, I wasn't affected by the Taco Bell, but Chipotle, it might get me on this.
0: Love me some Chipotle. Certain locations had to pull jalapenos from the restaurant as they might be the source of a salmonella outbreak in America.
1: Hey, I'll bring my own jalapenos. I'm still going.
0: I love Chipotle. Look, let's get into some new music right now, though. Shout out to the guy, man. Kid Leroy, Kehlani, the Girls Remix. It's new music, and it's on the Bootleg Kev Show.

mixtape. Drake This Next Jam. 1 through 5. 5 being the best. 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
0: Coming up, man, we got the legend Paul Wall, H-Town's finest.
1: Come on now.
0: Hanging out on the Bootleg Kev Show. We got to chop it up with him about a lot. All right, we're breaking down a lot with the legend Paul Wall up next. First things first, though, let's get into this one. Little Baby, you already know he's back. This is produced by Pharrell. It's called Dead Fresh. It's on the Bootleg Kev Show.

0: 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That's James Andre Jefferson Jr.
1: What a do, boo.
0: I got to catch up with Paul Wall backstage, kind of, at SeaWorld in his trailer. He performed at SeaWorld last weekend, and we chopped it up about a lot, including, of course, he's the grill man. Him and Johnny Dang been selling grills to famous people forever. I asked him, what is the craziest grill story he had? And he mentioned Kanye West.
2: Kanye West is definitely one of the grill escapades where it started. Started with Kanye West in New York.
3: Did you have to mold him?
2: I did his mold in New York at a King Magazine photo shoot. And he walks in and he, you know, he's like, man, it's supposed to be a hip hop event, man. And where's the cyphers at? Where the hip hop? Right. It's a hip hop event. Where's the hip hop? Hip hop. And he busts out a freestyle and then that's it. Everybody's just in awe. And he's like, man, I'm trying to kick a cypher off, man. Nobody gonna backdoor me. And I'm, you know, of course, I'm from Texas.
3: Houston.
2: I'm
3: like, you got it, man.
2: I come out with my freestyle and like, okay, you know, of course there's a little camaraderie there, the hip hop camaraderie. And then, you know, we go on and have a little side conversation. You know, I like your grills, this and that. I got the grill mold right now in my bag. We can do this right here now. Come on, let me get your mold.
3: Let me get your mold.
2: Take care of you.
3: Yep.
2: And I was on the way out to the airport, so I did his mold real quick. You know, it came back to Houston and he said, you know, hey, I'm coming to Houston soon to perform with Scarface. You know, bring the grills over here. It's like 3 in the morning, 4 in the morning. They're mixing diamonds off forever. And, you know, just being able to, you know, get him his grills. And then that turned into, you know, eventually we drive slow.
0: Super legendary, man. We also had to talk to Paul, man, about his Mount Rushmore of his era of Houston hip hop.
2: I mean, Slim Thug, yeah. You know, Chameleon Era, Mike Jones. And then, you know, Flip. I would maybe put a Zero, even though
3: he's Zero. Zero's in there.
2: And, you know, if you go back a little further, like a 98, 99, then I for sure would include Flip. Now, my Mount Rushmore all time would be the Jacka from the Bay Area, would be Rich the Factor, would be Lil Kiki and Sean Price. And if there was a fifth, I'd put Hustler from the Mob Figures as well. But
0: yeah, Big Bay guy. You're a big Bay guy.
2: Yeah, I love the Bay music, man. The Bay to me is like our twin city from Houston.
0: Yeah, I'm surprised, man. Shout out to Paul Wall, such a big Bay Area hip hop head. Go watch the full interview. We talked about so much, man. You can check it out on the YouTube channel. Shout out to Paul Wall. While the legend.
1: Come on now.
0: Shut it down at SeaWorld, by the way.
1: Yeah, you knew he was.
0: Stay by your radio. Coming up next, we got the No Cap News on the way.
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1: 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We got the No Cap News coming up, though. That's where James finds the craziest stories in the world. And every weekend, we break them down. 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
5: The Bootleg Cap Show, man. Time for that No Cap News right now. What up, James?
6: Hey, I don't know what this couple was on, but they definitely was on something because they were caught having relations in an IKEA showroom. On one of the beds, there was a bunch of customers around. A woman filmed the video, went viral. Kids was actually in the video. That's the only reason I'm mad at it.
5: Hey, listen, first of all, I ain't gonna lie. You go to that IKEA, man, they got the mood right. You know what I'm saying? So you might forget you're at IKEA. It's a nice little bedroom. Oh. They got the little lamps hanging.
6: Oh, so you making excuses for them?
5: I mean, look, if at a certain point in time in my life, if I was with my shorty at an IKEA, I might have messed around and tried to beat some
6: At what age would you say?
5: I would say 18.
6: 18, 20?
5: Yeah.
6: Seems fair.
5: Yeah, it might be like, yo, can we get one off real quick?
6: I ain't really that mad at them, if I'm being honest.
5: That being said, they're probably in jail for a lot.
6: it did go down to Taiwan, so I don't know if they went to jail.
5: Shout out to Taiwan, man. They got great food out there. Coming up, more of the Bootleg Kev Show. Follow James, though, if you want to see any other craziness.
6: At James Jefferson J.
5: We're going to do some new

Headshot. 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
6: Madison weather.
7: Lows level off around 63 tonight under mainly clear skies, southwest winds 5 to 10 miles per hour. Cloudy skies expected tomorrow, chance of thunderstorms, highs level off around 80. I'm weatherology meteorologist Jennifer Wojcicki. Currently 71.
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Number 17, Shakira, Burna Boy, Die Die. 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

Mar, Good Flirts, and Coconut Water, Trim, coming in at number 8. Coming in at number 7 this week, Young Miami, Spend That, and Rick Ross, French Montana, and Max B, Minx in Miami, coming in.

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4: Madison weather.
5: Lows level off around 62. Tonight, under clear skies, winds out of the southwest around 5 miles per hour. Cloudy skies expected. Tomorrow, chance of thunderstorms. Daytime highs approaching 80. I'm weatherology meteorologist Jennifer Wojcicki. Currently, it's 64 degrees.
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Mad Town. But real quick, let's recap where we came from. Number five this week, Tyla, Zara Larsson. She did it again. Don Toliver, E85 at number four. And Kalani folded at number three. Hate That I Made You Love Me, Ariana Grande at number two. Bringing us to number one, the number one song rated by Friends with Benefits members this week. Too Hard for the Radio, Drake on Jams.

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0: 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Somebody tell them people Mr. Hem is here. Mr. Hem is here.
1: 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DJ Riz, I'm here. Get at me.
0: Mr. Hem.

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Make your word when you said be the business. No cap, God am a witness. 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

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Been a few years, see what we going through. 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
5: Madison weather. Lows level off around 62. Tonight, under clear skies, winds out of the southwest around 5 miles per hour. Cloudy skies expected. Tomorrow, chance of thunderstorms. Daytime highs approaching 80. I'm weatherology meteorologist Jennifer Wojcicki. Currently 66.
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Make your word when you say it, be the business. 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Never chase bread, chase the vision.

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6: Madison weather.
7: Lows level off around 62. Tonight, under clear skies, winds out of the southwest around 5 miles per hour. Cloudy skies expected. Tomorrow, chance of thunderstorms. Daytime highs approaching 80. I'm weatherology meteorologist Jennifer Wojcicki. Currently 63.
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2: 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I want you to stay connected with what's happening around Madtown with the Jams Community Calendar. 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
15: Madison weather. Lows level off around 62. Overnight, under clear skies, south winds around 5 miles per hour. Overcast skies, Sunday, chance of thunderstorms, daytime highs approaching 80. I'm weatherology meteorologist Jennifer Wojcicki. Right now, it's 63 degrees.
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2: Come on! Madison weather.
3: Lows level off around 61 overnight under clear skies. Winds out of the south around 5 miles per hour. Chance for storms Sunday. Daytime highs approaching 80. Cloudy skies expected. I'm weatherology meteorologist Jennifer Wojcicki. Currently, it's 63 degrees.
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9: Madison of a lock around 61 overnight under clear skies, winds out of the south around 5 miles per hour. Chance for storms Sunday, daytime highs approaching 80, cloudy skies expected. I'm weatherology meteorologist Jennifer Wojcicki. Currently, it's 63 degrees.

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4: Madison weather. Lows level off around 62. Overnight, under mainly clear skies, southerly winds around 5 miles per hour. Chance of thunderstorms, Sunday, high temperatures reach up to 80, overcast skies. I'm weatherology meteorologist Jennifer Vujcicki. Right now, 61.
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2: Madison Will. Lows level off around 61 overnight under mainly clear skies, south winds around 5 miles per hour. Chance of thunderstorms Sunday, daytime highs approaching 80, cloudy skies expected. I'm weatherology meteorologist Jennifer Wojcicki. Currently, it's 60 degrees.

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Rate this next jam. 1 through 5. 5 being the best. M for more. L for less. You get a say in every song we play on Mad Town's 93.1 Jams.

Forte. 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
2: Keep playing games, I'll take her right away. 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Match the Ferrari and that's why she gone. 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

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M for more. L for less. You get a say in every song we play on Madtown's 93.1 Jams.

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1: weather. Highs around 80 today under cloudy skies with a chance of thunderstorms. South winds 5 to 10 miles per hour. Chance of thunderstorms with fog and spots tonight. Lows level off around 66. Mainly cloudy skies expected. I'm weatherology meteorologist Jennifer Wojcicki. Right now, it's 63 degrees.
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Rate this next jam. 1 through 5. 5 being the best. M for more. 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You get a say in every song we play on Madtown's 93.1 Jams.

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10: Madison Weather.
11: Highs around 80 today, under cloudy skies with a chance of thunderstorms, south winds 5 to 10 miles per hour. Chance of thunderstorms with fog and spots tonight. Lows level off around 66. Mainly cloudy skies expected. I'm weatherology meteorologist Jennifer Wojcicki. Right now, 63.

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Rate this next jam. 1 through 5. 5 being the best. 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
12: Madison Weather.
13: Highs around 80 today under cloudy skies with a chance of thunderstorms. South winds 5 to 10 miles per hour. Chance of thunderstorms with fog and spots tonight. Lows level off around 66. Mainly cloudy skies expected. I'm weatherology meteorologist Jennifer Wojcicki. Right now, it's 64 degrees.
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0: 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It was my fault. I'm sorry. You know? It was my fault, not him, because he always wanted to be there for you. And I'm sorry, I was young. But he's always wanted to be a father to you. So I've done, and I take ownership of that, of my choices and decisions. And I'm sorry for that. He's a good guy. So don't hold that against him, because it was my fault. Just, you know, forgive me.
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M for more. 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
6: Madison weather.
7: Overcast skies today with a chance of thunderstorms. High temperatures reach up to 80. Winds out of the southwest 5 to 10 miles per hour. Chance for storms tonight. Lows dip down to about 66. Partly cloudy with fog in spots. I'm weatherology meteorologist Jennifer Wojcicki. Right now, 70.
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Number 20 kicking off the countdown this week, Shebang, Drake. 19 was Pink Panthers featuring Zara Larsson, Stateside. 18, Phoenix, Flex and Rubbers. Number 17, Shakira, Burna Boy, Die Die. And coming in at number 16 this week, Dave, featuring Thames, Rain Dance on the Friends with Benefits Top

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Janice, shut the... 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

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Number 15 this week, Kehlani and Usher, Shoulda Never. 14, Drake, Janice. Ty Dolla $ign, Quavo and Juicy J, Don't Kill the Vibe at number 13. Number 12, J. Cole, Legacy. And coming in at number 11 this week, Speed Demon, Justin Bieber, a Madtown's number one for hits and hip-hop, 93.

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11: Madison weather.
12: Overcast skies today with a chance of thunderstorms. High temperatures reach up to 80. Winds out of the southwest, 5 to 10 miles per hour. Chance for storms. Tonight, lows dip down to about 66. Partly cloudy with fog and spots. I'm weatherology meteorologist Jennifer Wojcicki. Currently, 69.
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Number 9 this week, Baby Keem, Kendrick Lamar, Momo Boyd, Good Flirts on Jams.

Flirts and Coconut Water, Trim, coming in at number 8. Coming in at number 7 this week, Young Miami, Spend That, and Rick Ross, French Montana, and Max B, Minx in Miami, coming in.

0: future shot, son. Yeah. I call every girl in my phone until someone agrees to
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Top 93.1 Jams, the Friends with Benefits Top 20 Countdown. Here we are. We've arrived, Madtown. But real quick, let's recap where we came from. Number 5 this week, Tyla Zara Larson. She did it again. Don Toliver, E85 at number 4. And Kalani folded at number 3. Hate That I Made You Love Me, Ariana Grande at number 2. Bringing us to number 1, the number 1 song rated by Friends with Benefits members this week. Too Hard for the Radio, Drake on Jams. Let's go.

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12: Madison Will.
13: Skies today with a chance of thunderstorms. High temperatures reach up to 80. Winds out of the southwest 5 to 10 miles per hour. Chance for storms tonight. Lows dip down to about 66. Partly cloudy with fog in spots. I'm weatherology meteorologist Jennifer Wojcicki. Right now it's 68 degrees.
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10: Madison weather.
11: Forecast today with a chance for storms. Highs around 79. Southwest winds 5 to 10 miles per hour. Mainly cloudy skies expected with fog tonight. Slight chance of thunderstorms. Lows around 66. I'm weatherology meteorologist Jennifer Wojcicki. Right now, it's 66 degrees.
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12: Madison weather.
13: Chance of thunderstorms this afternoon. Otherwise, overcast skies. Highs level off around 79. Southwest winds 5 to 10 miles per hour. Slight chance of thunderstorms with fog tonight. Lows dip down to about 66. I'm weatherology meteorologist Jennifer Wojcicki. Currently 70.
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8: Madison weather. Thunderstorms likely this afternoon. Otherwise, cloudy skies expected. Daytime highs approaching 79. Southwesterly winds 5 to 10 miles per hour. Slight chance for storms and foggy tonight, 66. I'm weatherology meteorologist Jennifer Wojcicki. Currently 72.
0: 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I'm bringing it back. 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

0: a lot, babe. 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

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Number 15 this week, Kehlani and Usher, Shoulda Never. 14, Drake, Janice. Ty Dolla $ign, Quavo and Juicy J, Don't Kill the Vibe at number 13. Number 12, J. Cole, Legacy. And coming in at number 11 this week, Speed Demon, Justin Bieber on Madtown's number one for hits and hip-hop, 93.1 Jams. Let's go. Can we

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2: Madison weather.
3: Cloudy skies with a few peaks of sun this afternoon with thunderstorms likely. Highs level off around 79. Southwest winds 5 to 10 miles per hour. Mainly cloudy skies expected with fog in spots tonight. Slight chance for storms 66. I'm weatherology meteorologist Jennifer Wojcicki. Right now, it's 75 degrees.
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Number 9 this week, Baby Keem, Kendrick Lamar, Momo Boyd, Good Flirts, and Jams.

are good flirts and coconut water trim coming in at number 8. Coming in at number 7 this week, Young Miami, Spend That, and Rick Ross, French Montana, and Max B, Minx in Miami coming in at

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Mad Town, but real quick, let's recap where we came from. Number five this week, Tyla, Zara Larsson, she did it again. Don Toliver, E85 at number four, and Kalani folded at number three. Hate That I Made You Love Me, Ariana Grande at number two, bringing us to number one, the number one song rated by Friends with Benefits members this week. Too Hard for the Radio, Drake on Jams.

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11: Madison weather.
12: Mainly cloudy this afternoon with a chance of thunderstorms. High of 79, southwest winds 5 to 10 miles per hour. Mainly cloudy with fog and spots tonight. Slight chance for storms. Lows dip down to about 66. I'm weatherology meteorologist Jennifer Wojcicki. Right now, 76.
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M for more. L for less. You get a say in every song we play on Madtown's 93.1 Jams.

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Rate this next jam. 1 through 5. 5 being the best. 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
9: Madison weather.
10: Mainly cloudy skies with fog tonight with a slight chance of thunderstorms. Lows around 65. Winds out of the northeast around 5 miles per hour. Highs around 83 with fog early tomorrow, overcast skies. I'm weatherology meteorologist Jennifer Wojcicki. Right now, it's 75 degrees.
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Rate this next jam. 1 through 5. 5 being the best. M for more. 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

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Number 20 kicking off the countdown this week, Shebang, Drake. 19 was Pink Panthers featuring Zara Larsson, Stateside. 18, Phoenix, Flex, and Rubbers. Number 17, Shakira, Burna Boy, Die Die. And coming in at number 16 this week, Dave, featuring Tems, Rain Dance on the Friends with Benefits Top.

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Janice, shut the... 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

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Number 15 this week, Kehlani and Usher, Shoulda Never. 14, Drake, Janice. Ty Dolla $ign, Quavo and Juicy J, Don't Kill the Vibe at number 13. Number 12, J. Cole, Legacy. And coming in at number 11 this week, Speed Demon, Justin Bieber, on Madtown's number one for hits and hip-hop, 93.1 Jams. Let's go.

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13: Madison weather.
14: Mainly cloudy skies with fog tonight with a slight chance of thunderstorms. Lows around 65. Winds out of the northeast around 5 miles per hour. Highs around 83 with fog early tomorrow, overcast skies. I'm weatherology meteorologist Jennifer Wojcicki. Currently, it's 75 degrees.
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That's right, Chance the Rapper is coming October 4th to the Landmark Credit Union live in the 414, and Jams has your tickets. 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Let's get back to the countdown, y'all. Number nine this week, Baby Keem, Kendrick Lamar, Momo Boyd, Good Flirts, and Jams.

Flirts and Coconut Water, Trim, coming in at number 8. Coming in at number 7 this week, Young Miami, Spend That, and Rick Ross, French Montana, and Max B, Minx in Miami, coming in

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Nelly, that's right, come ride with me to the Bank 5-9 stage at the Wisconsin State Fair to see Nelly Friday, August 7th. 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Let's get back to the countdown, y'all. We're inside the top five. This is number four, Don Toliver.

arrived, Madtown. But real quick, let's recap where we came from. Number five this week, Tyla Zara Larson. She did it again. Don Toliver, E85 at number four. And Kalani folded at number three. Hate That I Made You Love Me, Ariana Grande at number two. Bringing us to number one, the number one song rated by Friends with Benefits members this week. Too Hard for the Radio, Drake on Jams.

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Rate this next jam. 1 through 5. 5 being the best. 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
9: Madison weather.
10: Mainly cloudy skies with fog tonight with a slight chance of thunderstorms. Lows around 65. Winds out of the northeast around 5 miles per hour. Highs around 83 with fog early tomorrow, overcast skies. I'm weatherology meteorologist Jennifer Wojcicki. Currently, it's 77 degrees.
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